0: yesterday. Okay.
1: Thank you. Have a great day. Be safe.
2: I have to say that is the sweetest thing I've ever heard in my life.
0: It's so sweet. And now what they're doing is every time they extubate someone, take someone off a ventilator. They play Here Comes the Sun by the Beatles.
2: It was really moving to hear that.
0: Yeah. It's Avir here. I'm coming off shift, except now it's more than 5 years after this episode originally aired. And I gotta say, it's like inspiring and frustrating to listen to that audio. I could tell that we were really in the dark, trying our best to figure out what was going on. And even then, just a couple months in, I think we realized that there was an inflammatory response going on that we needed.

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Everybody puts me down. I'm a face.

years bring. 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Everybody puts me down. I'm a face without a name, just walking

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0: Oh, he's got it good. So why the hell can't he still feel it?
1: Good morning. What is the state of the Iranian economy as the U.S. prepares to sanction it? Again, one woman says she's in debt to her grocery store and medicine.

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0: 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Good morning.
1: Good morning, sir. Man, nakmakin mamtris.
0: Kwak Fritz, good morning.
1: Yeah, good morning. Ako yung kutuyo ko na si Tamak si

There you go.

0: bumblebee scientists were in Unalaska this summer addressing the lack of data about the island's bees. KUCB's Kenesha McGlashan Price reports that locals can help with the research too.
1: If you are hiking around Unalaska in July,

0: 1,000 past the sonar, so below average for king salmon this year as well, according to that project. Chum salmon also haven't seen numbers in recent days, but I think as of last week they were still getting a couple trickling through. This year, the chum salmon count at the sonar is 558,149. That's more than double the average, which is about 226,000. But it is worth noting that, you know, the years in the average are when we saw some of the record low chum returns since 2020, so the average is really low, but it is encouraging to see numbers back up where they were, you know, in 2018, 2019, and hopefully that trend will continue and we'll be able to say confidently that our chum salmon are back, but not there quite yet. We're just encouraged. And then sockeye salmon, the end of season count is 498,415 sockeye at the Kuskokwim River sonar. That's a bit below the average, which is close to 767,000 sockeye salmon, but still lots of reds have been coming through, and people have been able to put those up as much as possible, and I know folks on the Kuskokwim are really grateful for those sockeye salmon. So that's the state of things. I don't have, you know, shefish and different whitefish numbers from the sonar readily available, but they do count passage of those, you know, and people have been reporting good numbers of shefish and whitefish this year.
1: And so on the river condition out there, the closure, or how long is it going to be in this condition? If you can elaborate a little bit about that with Emmett.
0: Yeah. Oh, do you want me to start and then?
1: Yeah,
0: Emmett?
1: Yeah. Either one of you too. If you can start it off and let Emmett say some stuff a little bit too.
0: Yeah, for sure. So, because we've been seeing really low coho salmon numbers this year, very similar to the run in 2022, which was bad and got shut down mid August. The U.S. Fish and Wildlife Service, after consultation with our Intertribal Fish Commission in-season managers, determined that it was necessary to put conservation mode on for silver salmon this year. So there's an emergency special action in place for federal waters of the Kuskokwim River that's basically closing coho salmon fishing through September 15 or until further notice.
1: Okay, so September 15.
0: September 15 right now. Yeah, and maybe Emmett, I could have you, or if you could share some more details about that emergency special action for people downriver.
2: Okay, yeah, I definitely could. Yukon Delta National Wildlife Refuge in-season managers, in consultation with the Kuskokwim River Intertribal Fish Commission, decided that there needs a closure to the harvest of coho salmon due to the low abundance, and this began on August 12th and it will expire on September 15th unless reopened by the in-season manager. The Kuskokwim River main stem, including the Eek, Kwikluk, Kasigluk, and Tizaralik River drainages, will remain closed, and also including the Tuluksak River and the Aniak River drainage within the Yukon Delta National Wildlife Refuge boundary. Fishing from tributaries not listed above is restricted from fishing 100 yards upriver from the mouth of the tributaries for non-federally qualified users.